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The way the sun got tangled.

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One day, this nation will rise up, live out the true meaning of its creed. We hold these truths to be self-evident that all men are created equal.

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1: I saw you on a Sunday in a cafe and all you did was look my way. 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
1: So me go so then.
0: Drink it up. Light up the place. More fire. Hey, right now we have a brand new Sean Paul. All the real Sean Paul. 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More fire.

0: I have rapped in a program I did, a Weird Weekends episode about rap.
1: Can you remember any of the rap that you did?
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I want all the tears back that I cried. All the hours spent giving advice on how to write your songs. All you did was prove me wrong. Wish you said you loved me when you didn't have your fingers crossed.

That's funny, I guess you've heard my songs. Well, I'm too busy for your business. Go find a girl who wants to listen. Cause if you think I was born yesterday, you have

0: 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Bremen L3.
1: They told me that I vanished. They told me that I had it. They told me that I'm gone. I told them don't panic. When you've done it this long, and you've seen magic, and you know it won't kill you. Even when the whole world doubts it, this is my moment. They can't take my talent. They can't take my stripes.